0: One Love, Kim, wrapping a 30-minute music mix here on Kixie 107. You're in the drive at 5. Stan the Man, Ryan with you. Take your time getting around. Buckle it up, slow it down, and be responsible. Don't drive distracted, and don't drink and drive. And last night's storms, boy, they were rough in the southern part of the state. Here in central Mississippi, we didn't fare too bad. But down toward Franklin County, Lamar, Lincoln, and Wilkerson counties, there was plenty of damage. At least 3 tornadoes touched down yesterday, and at least 17 people were injured. Thankfully, no deaths reported. More than 15,000 people are still without power, and damage assessments, well, they're still coming in.
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2: 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Cloudy tonight, lows 57. Tomorrow, 30% chance for a shower or two. Daytime highs 71. 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

0: Raheem Devon, you, the 20th anniversary edition, wrapping a full hour here on Kixie 107. 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

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It's time for the Six Pack at Six. In the mix, Q Parker, Joe, Neo, Charlie Wilson, Tone Stiff, and we're starting the Six Pack off with Kevin Ross.

0: That's Q Parker. Put it on. Wrapping the six pack at six here on Kixie 107. We also had Joe Thomas, Joe and All That I Am, Neo, Up, Out, and Gone, Charlie Wilson, Can't Live Without You, Tone Stiff, Fly, and we started the six-pack off with Kevin Ross and Love in the Middle. Hang it on with me, Stanley B., tonight at 9 on the Perfect Album side, Mary J. Blige. And coming up Wednesday, May 13th, there's a resource rally. It's a free drive-through food distribution event, and it takes place at the Mississippi Urban League, 2548 Livingston Road here in Jackson, from 11 a.m. until 1 p.m. And it's going to be products including shelf-stable foods, hygiene-sensitive items, personal care items. 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It's on a first-come, first-served basis while supplies last. 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
5: Cloudy tonight, lows 57. Tomorrow, 30% chance for rain. Daytime high 71. 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

0: Cupid, giddy up! Wrapping a full hour here on Kixie 107. Stan the Man with you as we get set for the Jackson Southeastern Regional Association Black Rodeo. 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Tailgating will be permitted. 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